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1: 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I'll be watching you.
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1: 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Let's be water sprinklers.
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0: gonna see my old pop and I know. 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
0: Elias ja ta sõbrad teavad täpselt, mida teha.
1: I'll have you off there in no time.
0: Üks, kaks, kolm ja läksime!
1: All done! I'm back on track! 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

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We are the future. We are the future. We are the future. We are the future.